0: Hear ye! The court's in session. The court's in session. Now here come the judge. Here come the judge.
1: Here come the judge.

biggest spender, but ain't never got no cash. The clothes he wears are second to none. He's a jack of all trades and a master of none.